0: Trowbridge and Huskisson on the 80s at 8 with Journey and Don't Stop Believin', all the way back from 1981. And if you have a hard time not singing along with that song, well, I bet you also have a tough time not repeating this line.
1: Pardon me, would you have any gray poupon?
0: It has lived rent-free in my head since 92 when Wayne's World did it, but it originally came out in 1981. Let's keep on rocking in the early 80s with another track from 81. It's REO Speedwagon with Keep On Lovin' You.

Hungry Like the Wolf from Duran Duran on the 80s at 8 out of 1982. June 16th, 1982 is when actress Missy Peregrine was born. She's 44 today. Daniel Brühl is 48. Comedian and actor John Cho is 54. American golfer Phil Mickelson is 56. And born today, 1955, TV actress Laurie Metcalf is 71. You would probably know her best as Aunt Jackie from Roseanne, which premiered in 1988. That's the year we'll go to get In Excess with New Sensation.

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Jesse's Girl by Rick Springfield on the 80s at 8 on your Tuesday evening. Hoping you've been enjoying the music. People who love this kind of stuff gathered for the first day of the UK's three-day Glastonbury Festival on Friday, June 16th, 1989. The festival that year was the first time unofficial sound systems would spring up, playing loud music around the clock to rival the official shows, which featured artists like Van Morrison, Elvis Costello, and these fellas. It's the Proclaimers with I'm Gonna Be.

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0: Richard Huskisson on the 80s at 8 with Lip Sync and Funky Town from 1980. Now, there's another trip back to the start of the decade to wrap us up tonight. And I mentioned I wasn't done talking about Dan Aykroyd today because it was June 16th, 1980, that he would join John Belushi to release this brilliant musical comedy film.
1: We're on a mission from God.
0: The Blues Brothers would premiere this day in history in Chicago. And if you love music, you should love this movie and the sequel. But that's going to be it for me for now. Leaving you with Billy Joel from 1980. As I say, the streetlights are on. It's time to go home.

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4: 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And the countdown is on to the Meaford Chamber of Commerce Summerfest 26, July 31st to August 2nd. Springing quickly into summer. That's what's happening. I'm J.D. Moffitt.
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3: 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And the countdown is on to the Meaford Chamber of Commerce Summerfest 26, July 31st to August 2nd. Springing quickly into summer. That's what's happening. I'm J.D. Moffitt.
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We'll bring the music. 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

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I was getting kind of used to being so you love. 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

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I'm walking on sunshine. 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And everything in between. I can't stop the feeling. 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
1: Light news update. It's Wednesday, June 17th. Good morning. A chance of showers, mostly cloudy, and a high in the low 20s, kind of like yesterday. The dollar trading 71.42 cents U.S. I'm Stacey Englehart. A rideshare driver from Barrie facing sex assault charges involving his passenger in Wasaga Beach. Police said officers were called at about 2 in the morning Sunday after receiving a report of an assault. The victim and the accused were not known to each other. A 58-year-old has been charged. Stats Can reporting a rising trend of intimate partner violence. The agency said they tracked a 19% increase in police-reported instances from 2014 to 2022. And over that period, Stats Can also saw a 163% increase in reports of intimate partner rape and 38% increase of indecent communications or harassing communications. Conservative MP Anna Roberts said the data is skewed because many people are afraid to speak up. She believes in order to get accurate data, women have to be given the protection they deserve. MPs, meanwhile, calling on the government to undercut the so-called manosphere of online influencers who blame women for men's issues, saying isolated boys are being presented with extreme content that amplifies gender-based violence. They're calling on Ottawa to boost funding for programs to promote mental health. And an online fundraiser for a family of five children killed in a rural Ontario crash has raised hundreds of thousands of dollars for funeral expenses and other costs. GoFundMe and a family member confirmed the fundraiser was created by the sister of one of the children who died in the collision north of Kitchener. Six other people rushed to hospital when an SUV collided with a van carrying 10 people on Friday. Light 99.3 Sports Baseball yesterday. The Blue Jays beat Boston 6-1. That road series against the Red Sox continues tonight, 6:45. The AHL Calder Cup Final. Toronto beat Chicago 1-0 and takes a 3-0 series lead in their best to 7. In the WNBA, the Toronto Tempo lost to Indiana 113-91. World Cup Soccer yesterday, France beat Senegal, Norway beat Iraq, Argentina blanked Algeria, was Austria over Jordan. World Cup action is back in Toronto today. Ghana and Panama face off at 7. Canada plays Qatar tomorrow in Vancouver. Now other games today include Portugal and Congo DR at 1. England plays Croatia at 4. And Uzbekistan plays Colombia tonight. JD will keep you posted on the forecast throughout the morning. 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
2: 6:11, darkish and early, but brightening nicely. Happy Wednesday. Over that hump, the horizon towards the weekend looks promising. Can we find a way differently to express ourselves today? I think so. I mean, that's just creativity. It's Madonna to help start on lights.

0: Light weather update.
1: Well, here we go. The second half of this week looks promising. 40% chance of day showers, 100% chance tonight, so you can get things done today. Dry enough, and then some sunshine in that mix as well. 20 degrees. Tomorrow, 40% chance. Light showers, maybe thunder showers. Good travel day if you're traveling somewhere. And 17 degrees. Clearer and sunny on Friday. And 18 degrees, sun with just a few clouds on Saturday, and 19 degrees, spring-like temperatures as we merge our way into summer. Right now, 13 in Midland, it's 13 in Meaford.
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1: 629, Jays had a rough weekend last weekend against the Yankees. How do you think they fared to kick off against the Red Sox last night? We'll get you details shortly.

So, George and May's favorites, like 99.3, Miss Robin, getting set to actually tour again after 30-some-odd years this year. This is a pretty cool trend, you know, artists that are still viable, still healthy, still feeling relevant, they're still doing their thing on the live stages, and that's kind of cool, because we like giving away tickets to such events, and we will keep it close. We'll do what we can on our end. Sports last night, Jays showed the Red Sox a little what's what. 6-1 win to start that series. U.S. Open begins tomorrow at Shinnecock Golf Club, Long Island, New York. We'll see how our Canadian representatives fare in the U.S. Open, one of those last of the pure open golf tournaments. Anyone can play. We saw Tin Cup. We know. We still dream. Wouldn't that be crazy? We'll see. We follow sports. And Rod Stewart's on my

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1: Light weather update.
2: Well, just a small chance of day showers, but that grows into larger size. And tonight, 100% chance by evening, 40% during the day. Some sun in this mix as well today, and 20 degrees, 40% chance. Light thunder showers into tomorrow, and 17 degrees. And clearer and sunnier by Friday into the weekend. Highs of 18, sunny, a few clouds. Highs of 19 for our busy into summer Saturday. Right now it's 13 in Midland. It's 14 in Wasaga Beach. 13 outside our Meaford studios.
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1: 6:54, you're getting your appetite on for delicious fresh fish and fantastic home-baked pies. 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Still on sale. 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You go every year, so make sure you go this year. St. George's Anglican Church in Clarksburg. Few tickets at the door, they say. But don't go without a ticket. Enjoy that Saturday night.

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1: 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The eternal irony of Alanis Morissette is now on Light 99.3. 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
1: Good Wednesday morning, June 17th. Happy hump day. We've got mostly cloud cover, a chance of showers off and on, and a high of 21. The dollar trading 71.41 cents U.S. I'm Stacey Englehart. A rideshare driver from Barrie facing sex assault charges involving his passenger in Wasaga Beach. Police said officers were called at about 2 in the morning Sunday after receiving a report of an assault. The victim and the accused were not known to each other. A 58-year-old has been charged. Stats Can reporting a rising trend of intimate partner violence. The agency said they tracked a 19% increase in police-reported instances from 2014 to 2022. And over that period, Stats Can also saw a 163% increase in reports of intimate partner rape and 38% increase of indecent communications or harassing communications. Conservative MP Anna Roberts said the data is skewed because many people are afraid to speak up. She believes in order to get accurate data, women have to be given the protection they deserve. MPs, meanwhile, calling on the government to undercut the so-called manosphere of online influencers who blame women for men's issues, saying isolated boys are being presented with extreme content that amplifies gender-based violence. They're calling on Ottawa to boost funding for programs to promote mental health. And an online fundraiser for a family of five children killed in a rural Ontario crash has raised hundreds of thousands of dollars for funeral expenses and other costs. GoFundMe and a family member confirmed the fundraiser was created by the sister of one of the children who died in the collision north of Kitchener. Six other people rushed to hospital when an SUV collided with a van carrying 10 people on Friday. Light 99.3 Sports Baseball yesterday. The Blue Jays beat Boston 6-1. That road series against the Red Sox continues tonight, 6:45. The AHL Calder Cup Final. Toronto beat Chicago 1-0 and takes a 3-0 series lead in their best to 7. In the WNBA, the Toronto Tempo lost to Indiana 113-91. World Cup Soccer yesterday. France beat Senegal. Norway beat Iraq. Argentina blanked Algeria. Was Austria over Jordan. World Cup action is back in Toronto today. Ghana and Panama face off at 7. Canada plays Qatar tomorrow in Vancouver. Now, other games today include Portugal and Congo DR at 1. England plays Croatia at 4. And Uzbekistan plays Colombia tonight. JD will keep you posted on the forecast throughout the morning. From the Light 99.3 News Center, I'm Stacey Englehart.
2: Thank you, Stacey. Good morning. Forecast for Meaford, Collingwood, South Georgian Bay. Not a bad start to the day. 40% chance of lingering showers, but that grows tonight to 100%. Some sun through the day, though. Good day to get things done. And then tonight with the rain, highs near 20 degrees. Tomorrow, 40% chance. Light showers, maybe thunder showers lingering. Highs of 17. Clearer and sunnier for Friday. Highs near 18. Sunshine Saturday. Few clouds. And highs of 19 as we bring in summer. That's Light 99.3 News, Sports, and Weather. I'm J.D. Moffitt. 13 degrees to start our Wednesday in Midland. 14 in Collingwood. 14 in Wasaga Beach. 12 in Owen Sound. And outside our Meaford studios, 13 degrees. 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

favorites for Meaford, Conley Woods, South George and Bay's Light, 99.3, a little sunshine. We hope for this morning to walk on and enjoy, and then the rain later on this afternoon. Of course, we always update the forecast every 15 to 20 minutes for you as you get your day going. Happy Wednesday. It's JD. The answer, likely at a neighbor's television watching FIFA World Cup off and on throughout the next and last week or so. The question from Ray on Light 99.3.

South Georgian Bay's favorites, like 99.3 Memories of the Spoons, 716. Traffic is light, as it generally is, which is always kind of nice. One of the perks, of course, being in South Georgia, at times it gets a little bit busier and we forget how it was and how it is now. But smooth sailing as we go through your Wednesday. Speaking of smooth sailing, how about joining us on Saturday, Wendy and Rich and the Light 99.3 crew? You get to meet Mary Lou, in fact, at the annual celebration and customer appreciation live on location this Saturday at Goddard's. Your independent grocer in Meaford draws specials, prizes, giveaways, and more just for being you. Please let them shower you with attention and thanks. 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

0: Light weather update.
1: Not bad today. Good start anyway. Sunshine and up to 20 degrees. 40% chance of rain through the day, but that grows to 100% tonight. Evening showers. Tomorrow, 40% chance. Light thunderstorms, in fact, 17 degrees. Clearer, sunny, but a little bit on the cooler side. Highs of 18 into Friday, sunshine. Saturday, just a few clouds and 19 degrees. A nice spring weekend, of course, going into summer. 12 right now in Owen Sound, 13 outside our Meaford studios.
0: J.D. Moffitt in the morning. 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
1: 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And the countdown is on to the Meaford Chamber of Commerce Summerfest 26, July 31st to August 2nd. Springing quickly into summer. That's what's happening. I'm J.D. Moffitt.
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Jays win huge over the Red Sox. Open that series up nicely. 6-1 the final. U.S. Open begins tomorrow. And, of course, FIFA World Cup continues. We follow sports on night. Hey.

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Favorites from Meaford, Collingwood, South Georgian Bay's Lights, 99.3, Sean Desmond, Jamie Fine, and hopefully you're finding yours, touching the floor this morning. Out of bed and add it into your Wednesday, 7:41, sunshine, decent. Yeah, we got some good days ahead, I think. A bit of rain potentially later tonight. We'll update your forecast as we do very shortly. And, of course, carry on through this week. We got a lot of work to get done before we get to the fun of the weekend. And part of that, of course, is all the stuff on the go Saturday. Are you welcoming in summer in a big way? Yeah. Hope so. I know I am. And I'll explain how and why. Oh, boy. How do I get roped into these things? I'll tell you about it. In the meantime, having fun with Cyndi Lauper on Lights.

0: Light weather update.
1: Not a bad start for your Wednesday. We'll take it. Some sunshine, but 40% chance of rainfall. It's starting to get a little bit of that look now into through the day. 100% chance of rainfall tonight, but some sun in between through the day and 20 degrees. Light thunder showers tomorrow. 40% chance and highs of 17. That to me, of course, means 60% chance that it will not thunder shower lightly. Clear on Friday, sunshine and 18 degrees. Sunny Saturday, a few clouds, 19 degrees to escort our summer in nicely. Right now it's 14 in Collingwood, 13 outside our Meaford studios.
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1: 7:52, happy Wednesday. It means we're into the third week of the month, which means that third Thursday is coming your way. Damn Pub in downtown Meaford's. The locally blended series continues. Paul Wollner will be on the program tomorrow night. Entertaining on the main stage. We chatted with Paul last week. I'll set up that video as well for you on Facebook. As the Damn Pub brings great local talent with their help from Ranch Magazine and Light

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2: It's Wednesday, June 17th. Good morning. Mostly cloud cover, a chance of showers off and on, and a high of 21. The dollar trading 71.41 cents U.S. I'm Stacey Englehart. A rideshare driver from Barrie facing sex assault charges involving his passenger in Wasaga Beach. Police said officers were called at about 2 in the morning Sunday after receiving a report of an assault. The victim and the accused were not known to each other. A 58-year-old has been charged. Stats Canada is reporting a rising trend of intimate partner violence. Now, the agency tracked stats from 2014 to 2022, said there was a 19% increase in police-reported instances. Over that period, 163% increase in intimate partner rape, with a 38% increase in harassing communications. Conservative MP Anna Roberts said the data is skewed because many women are too afraid to speak to police. So are women being ignored or doctors just being biased? According to a new study, it's found women are far less likely to be admitted to a trauma center for traumatic brain injuries compared to men. The study was published in the Canadian Medical Journal and looked at data from 55,000 adult patients. Out of the pool of patients analyzed, 26% of women were admitted to a trauma center, while 40% of men were admitted for their injuries. Now, the study did not look into the causes for the disparities. The research did, however, note how unconscious sex-related bias could play a factor. While women who've received substandard care by a doctor believe the bias is not unconscious. Light 99.3 Sports Baseball yesterday. The Blue Jays beat Boston 6-1. That road series against the Red Sox continues tonight, 6:45. The AHL Calder Cup Final. Toronto beat Chicago 1-0 and takes a 3-0 series lead in their best to 7. In the WNBA, the Toronto Tempo lost to Indiana 113-91. World Cup Soccer yesterday. France beat Senegal. Norway beat Iraq. Argentina blanked Algeria. Was Austria over Jordan. World Cup action is back in Toronto today. Ghana and Panama face off at 7. Canada plays Qatar tomorrow in Vancouver. Now, other games today include Portugal and Congo DR at 1. England plays Croatia at 4. And Uzbekistan plays Colombia tonight. JD will keep you posted on the forecast throughout the morning. 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
3: Thank you, Stacey. Good morning. Forecast for Meaford, Collingwood, South Georgian Bay. Not a bad start to the day. 40% chance of lingering showers, but that grows tonight to 100%. Some sun through the day, though. Good day to get things done. And then tonight with the rain, highs near 20 degrees. Tomorrow, 40% chance. Light showers, maybe thunder showers lingering. Highs of 17. Clearer and sunnier for Friday. Highs near 18. Sunshine Saturday. Few clouds. And highs of 19 as we bring in summer. That's like 99.3 News, Sports, and Weather. I'm J.D. Moffitt. 13 degrees to start our Wednesday in Midland. 14 in Collingwood. 14 in Wasaga Beach. 12 in Owen Sound. And outside our Meaford studios, 13 degrees. 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

8:08, first thing Wednesday, over the hump, the horizon towards the weekend looks good, but it's a decent day in itself today. Some sun and rain. Tate McRae's on Light.

minutes for me for Collingwood. South Georgia Mays Light 99.3, 8:15 en route to the updated forecast, which has got something for everyone. Hopefully a little sunshine before the rain. Thunderstorms prevalent off and on. We'll get to the deets and make way for a nicer weekend. A little bit cooler as we go. Of course, getting set to launch in the summer. It's Gowan. Strange weather, strange animal on Light 99.3.

0: Light weather update.
1: Not bad so far. They suggest a 40% chance of day showers, and then that grows to a 100% chance of evening showers and some sun in between, and highs of 20 degrees. Tomorrow, 40% chance light thunder showers and 17 degrees. Clearer into Friday, sunny as well, and 18 sunny and a few clouds Saturday, and 19 degrees into summer. Why not? Right now, 15 in Meaford.
0: J.D. Moffitt in the morning. 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

826, Jays win huge last night against the Red Sox. Nice turnaround. 6-1 the final. That series resumes. U.S. Open begins tomorrow in Long Island. We follow sports of most sorts. Journeys on Light. Good morning.

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South Georgia Bay's favorites, Light 99.3, Justin Timberlake at 8:38. Good morning, Rise and Shine. Welcome, Splashing Idea into the weekend. The splash pad will be open at McCarroll Park on Saturday, the grand opening, Bayfield and Collingwood Street in Meaford. Wonderful way to tire the kiddies out throughout the days. 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
1: Light weather update.
2: Not a bad start. We'll take a decent little morning, and then it sort of can evolve this afternoon. 40% chance of rain today, 100% tonight. Some sun in our midst, though, and 20 degrees. 40% chance light thunderstorms, and 17 degrees tomorrow. Clearer Friday and 18 degrees. Sunny and a few clouds. Just a tad cooler for the weekend into summer. Highs of 19. Right now we sit at 15 in Meaford.
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1: 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That's not coming. I forgot we don't have the 9. But we do have an 80-minute workday warm-up. That is on its way to escort you into a workday Wednesday.

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0: Light weather update.
1: Not a bad start to the day. 40% chance of lingering showers, but that grows tonight to 100%. Some sun through the day, though. Good day to get things done. And then tonight with the rain, highs near 20 degrees. Tomorrow, 40% chance. Light showers, maybe thunder showers lingering. Highs of 17. Clearer and sunnier for Friday. Highs near 18. Sunshine Saturday. Few clouds. And highs of 19 as we bring in summer. That is your Hump Day Wednesday forecast on Light 99.3.
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0: Light weather update.
1: Not a bad start to the day. 40% chance of lingering showers, but that grows tonight to 100%. Some sun through the day, though. Good day to get things done. And then tonight with the rain, highs near 20 degrees. Tomorrow, 40% chance. Light showers, maybe thunder showers lingering. Highs of 17. Clearer and sunnier for Friday. Highs near 18. Sunshine Saturday. Few clouds. And highs of 19 as we bring in summer. That is your Hump Day Wednesday forecast on Light 99.3.
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2: Not a bad start to the day. 40% chance of lingering showers, but that grows tonight to 100%. Some sun through the day, though. Good day to get things done. And then tonight with the rain, highs near 20 degrees. Tomorrow, 40% chance. Light showers, maybe thunder showers lingering. Highs of 17. Clearer and sunnier for Friday. Highs near 18. Sunshine Saturday. Few clouds. And highs of 19 as we bring in summer. That is your Hump Day Wednesday forecast on Light 99.3.
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Happy Wednesday. It's Ann Almeida. You're listening to Light. That was Alicia Cara rooting for you. And I got to tell you, I'm rooting for Portugal today. Yes, they're playing their first FIFA World Cup opening match. It's happening at 1 o'clock. They're taking on Congo. So, Forza Portugal. Let's get her done, boys. Can't wait to see Cristiano Ronaldo and the guys take to the pitch today. Also, 4 o'clock, England versus Croatia, Ghana versus Panama. At Toronto Stadium, so that's pretty cool, happening at 7 p.m. But yeah, the streets of Toronto are going to be extra busy thanks to the FIFA World Cup match. So you can expect marching to happen to, of course, the stadium a lot earlier than game time at 7 p.m. Also, Uzbekistan will take on Colombia at 10 p.m. So lots of action-packed games happening during the FIFA World Cup tournament today. And I got to give credit when credit is due. Lionel Messi, wow, what a game he had yesterday for Argentina. He scores the first ever World Cup hat trick, and that happened during the Argentinian World Cup opening match yesterday. 3 goals he got, and those are the only 3 that were scored during that game. So congratulations to him, and yeah, the FIFA World Cup, not disappointing so far.

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It's Ann Almeida. You're listening to Light 99.3. Pink there with her hit, Just Like a Pill. Today, you can expect mainly cloudy skies. There is a chance of showers and a high of 21. More showers in the forecast. I have that coming up, what you can expect tonight and tomorrow in your full weather break coming up in just a few. And these are the last few days of spring. Summer officially arrives at our doorstep on Sunday, just in time for Father's Day. So a little gift there for everyone. Also, don't miss the financial fix that's happening tomorrow with Glenn Izzard.

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So it happens tomorrow and every Thursday here on Light 99.3. 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So if you want more information, visit online at greenpeaksecurities.com.

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1: Not a bad start to the day. 40% chance of lingering showers, but that grows tonight to 100%. Some sun through the day, though. Good day to get things done. And then tonight with the rain, highs near 20 degrees. Tomorrow, 40% chance. Light showers, maybe thunder showers lingering. Highs of 17. Clearer and sunnier for Friday. Highs near 18. Sunshine Saturday. Few clouds. And highs of 19 as we bring in summer. That is your Hump Day Wednesday forecast on Light 99.3.
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Rihanna, Don't Stop the Music on Light. It's Anna. It's Wednesday. Big news coming out of the Toronto Maple Leafs. They have named Jim Hiller as their 41st head coach. And he's no stranger to the Leafs organization. He was a Leafs assistant from 2015 to 2019. And that was during the Austin Matthews, Mitch Marner era. So he comes back to Toronto after nearly three seasons with the LA Kings as he served as their head coach. So lots of speculation as to who this person was going to be. And now we know.

Katy Perry, Firework on Light It's Anna. Happy Wednesday. So we now know that Jim Hiller has been named the new head coach for the Toronto Maple Leafs. And in other hockey news, this one is sad. A Canadian broadcasting tradition is coming to an end. After nearly 75 years on CBC, Hockey Night in Canada will move exclusively to Sportsnet next season, as CBC and Sportsnet, they end their 12-year partnership. So really, it's an end of an era, an institution. If you grew up watching

One of those fun songs you sing around the campfire with your friends. Counting Crows, Mr. Jones on Light. It's Anna, and this is good news. Canada is introducing tougher bail and sentencing rules for violent and repeat offenders. So more than 80 criminal code changes will take effect July 15th, so less than a month to go. And they include stricter bail conditions, longer sentences for serious crimes, and an end to house arrest for certain sexual and child-related offenses. So it's about darn time. The stricter, the better, and I'm excited.

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1: Mainly cloudy, chance of showers today, high of 21. Again, more showers tonight and a risk of a thunderstorm. Expect 20 to 30 millimeters of rain. Also, it's going to be quite windy and a low of 13. Tomorrow on your Thursday, cloudy, chance of showers, windy again and a high of 17.
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5: 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And the countdown is on to the Meaford Chamber of Commerce Summerfest 26, July 31st to August 2nd. Springing quickly into summer. That's what's happening. I'm J.D. Moffitt.
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It's Anna. And if you ever find yourself having an argument about grocery prices with your partner, you're actually not alone. It's quite common now. A new Interact survey finds that grocery prices are actually putting pressure on Ontario couples, with 3 in 10 saying food costs have strained their relationship over the past 6 months. So this is a real thing. Nearly 40% of millennials report arguments over grocery spending, while 64% of Ontarians say managing food costs is now a major source of stress. Absolutely. When you got a buck and you're trying to stretch it out, yeah, it can do that for sure.

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Your favorite 90s. I just want you to know who I am. Your favorite newer songs.

Hump Day. It's Anne Almeida. That was Cher with Believe. And it looks like there is a new app on the market that is looking to help you find love with help from your furry friend. I kid you not. The app is called Dog Date Afternoon, and it is helping dog owners meet through their pets. So users can create profiles based on their dog's personalities and can arrange play dates, group outings, and puppy parties with other compatible dog owners. Listen, I have a boyfriend, love him to pieces. However, if this was available to me while I was single, I would have been all over this.

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2: Mainly cloudy, chance of showers today, high of 21. Again, more showers tonight and a risk of a thunderstorm. Expect 20 to 30 millimeters of rain. Also, it's going to be quite windy and a low of 13. Tomorrow on your Thursday, cloudy, chance of showers, windy again and a high of 17.
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Tegan and Sarah there. Hey, it's Anna. So, yes, the lunch hour is just upon us. I'm not sure if this will make you hungry or not, but Spam, they're launching their first ever Hello Kitty item. So the collaboration features a custom design can showing Hello Kitty. So you could have it as a collectible or you can enjoy it for lunch. Up to you, really, but it's the first of its

Black Magic. That's Jordan on Light. It's Anna. So, yes, we know that the FIFA World Cup is underway. And a giant soccer ball in Massachusetts has officially set a Guinness World Record. So, it was built to celebrate, of course, the tournament. And the ball measures nearly 48 feet across. So, it is huge. And it will be on display for the rest of the week. So, if you have any opportunities to get down to Massachusetts, you'll be able to check it out. And organizers say the materials will be recycled afterwards. So, that's

Such a good hit, man. I don't know if I'll ever get sick of that song. It's golden. On Light, it's Anna. So get this. A tech company in Shanghai, they've unveiled a robotic toilet on wheels. Didn't know we needed one, but here we have it. So the AI-powered unit can drive itself, clean itself, and sanitize using UV light. So that's a nice little plus. After use, it returns to a docking station to empty its contents. So I thought, why would we need something like this? Well, it was actually designed for people with mobility challenges, and I think that's incredible. Although the price tag, yeah, it's going to set you back around $13,000.

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2: Mainly cloudy, chance of showers today, high of 21. Again, more showers tonight and a risk of a thunderstorm. Expect 20 to 30 millimeters of rain. Also, it's going to be quite windy and a low of 13. Tomorrow on your Thursday, cloudy, chance of showers, windy again and a high of 17.
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I've been waiting for a girl like you. Your favorite Things Are Good songs. 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Your favorite It's Over songs. 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

such a beautiful song, gives you all the feels. That's Fight Song on Light. Hey, it's Anna. And keeping with good songs, we play lots of them, and we do this thing too called the 80s at 8. Every weeknight at 8 o'clock, we take you back to the 80s. We play the best hits from that decade. And truly, it was such a fun decade, right? It was loud, it was bold, and the fashion, whew, okay, the shoulder pads can live without them, but the big hair, loved it. The makeup, fabulous, and the music, even better. So if you can't wait until 8 o'clock with Richard, I'm going to give you a little preview as to what you can expect. Here's Under Pressure, Queen, and David Bowie. Turn it up. 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
1: Mainly cloudy, chance of showers today, high of 21. Again, more showers tonight and a risk of a thunderstorm. Expect 20 to 30 millimeters of rain. Also, it's going to be quite windy and a low of 13. Tomorrow on your Thursday, cloudy, chance of showers, windy again and a high of 17.
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Anti-Hero by Taylor Swift on Light 99.3, and wedding rumors surrounding Taylor and Travis Kelce are heating up, especially after Chiefs coach Andy Reid, who happens to be really Travis Kelce's boss, had a custom tuxedo fitting, and he joked that he needed the new one because he had outgrown his old tux. Yeah, couldn't be because there's a wedding coming up and you needed to attend it. No, it's because you outgrew your old one. Yeah, we'll go with that.

Your favorites growing up. Don't you forget about me. Your favorite new favorites. And everything in between. Another night, another dream. South Georgian Bay's favorites, Light 99.3.

Vida, Coldplay on Light. It's Anna. Happy hump day. Well, it looks like Starbucks is expanding its summer menu with blended new drinks. So the lineup includes a frozen version of the pink drink, along with mango lemonade energy refreshers and a blended matcha lemonade.

I Love You, Always Forever. Donna Lewis on Light, It's Anna. Such a sweet song, even after all these years. So it looks like Apple, they're growing their products. They are reportedly developing AI-powered smart glasses so they can compete with Meta and Ray-Ban. Honestly, I gotta admit, I really did think that they had a pair already out on the market. But no, they don't. And they're working on it. And those smart glasses could arrive as early as next year. And reports also suggest that the company is working on AirPods with teeny built-in cameras. Okay, I'm not sure what they're used for, but we'll give it a shot too.

0: Light weather update.
1: Mainly cloudy, chance of showers today, high of 21. Again, more showers tonight and a risk of a thunderstorm. Expect 20 to 30 millimeters of rain. Also, it's going to be quite windy and a low of 13. Tomorrow on your Thursday, cloudy, chance of showers, windy again and a high of 17.
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Girls Like You, Sophia Camara on Light 99.3. It's Anna, and there's so much happening. It is obviously the time of year. So with that being said, come on and join us for our St. George's Anglican Clarksburg Annual Garden Party and Fish Fry. Woo-woo! It's happening Saturday, June 20th. 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

Mr. Big, to be with you. Gosh, how he's able to hit that high note, that is a feat on its own. It's Anna, you're listening to Light. And how important is a clean car to you? Extremely, or is it just like, whatever, just gets me to and from? The reason I ask, there is a survey out, and people find a messy car to be a very big turnoff. According to Turtle Wax, they say that 73% of singles believe the way someone cares for their car reflects how they care for themselves. So the biggest turnoffs include trash on the floor, bad smells, leftover food, cigarette odors, and crumbs on the seats. Listen, I've been guilty of almost all of those things. The one thing I will say that I can't, and I try very hard to get out, is dog hair. But you know what? It's just a sign that I have a little man in my life that has four paws. And yeah, if a messy car reflects that, then I think I'm going to take it.

0: Light weather update.
1: Mainly cloudy, chance of showers today, high of 21. Again, more showers tonight and a risk of a thunderstorm. Expect 20 to 30 millimeters of rain. Also, it's going to be quite windy and a low of 13. Tomorrow on your Thursday, cloudy, chance of showers, windy again and a high of 17.
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Luxury Love No More on Light 99.3. Hey, it's Anna. We know the FIFA World Cup is underway. Currently, Portugal, who I'm cheering for, Força Portugal, they are playing Congo, and Portugal is already up in the game. So that's good news if you are a fan. But what's not so great, according to the Toronto Star, they say some World Cup stadium venues are now selling corn dogs for $24 each and popsicles, just frozen water with some flavoring. They're selling for $8. So if you are going to a stadium to watch a game, yeah, just make sure you got some deep pockets.

This is what it feels like. Armin van Buuren on Light. Hey, it's Anna, and this is what it feels like to go up and high 1-0 against Congo, Portugal at the FIFA World Cup. Now into halftime, we are tied 1-1. So let's hope Portugal can get another one in there and take the win. So I'm just going to put that out there. Good positive thoughts, all right? Also something positive, Meghan Markle is reportedly set to return to the UK this July with Prince Harry and their kids, Archie and Lilibet. So, and it's for the Invictus Game events. It would be Meghan's first time going back since Queen Elizabeth's funeral in 2022. And a source says that Harry hopes to show his kids where he grew up and introduce them to more of his family after years of security concerns have kept them away. So that would be nice. If you

there, Too Sweet on Light. It's Anna. Happy Wednesday. Thanks for having me on. So, Michael Jackson's biopic, have you had the chance to watch it? I haven't. It's on my watch list. I just haven't had the chance to do it. And I feel like if you haven't, we're probably the only ones left because the movie has gone on to become the highest grossing music biopic ever. The film has earned more than $911 million worldwide since it was released just in April. So it's crushing it. It's still in some theater, so if you still want to go and watch it, you can. Or like me, you could probably just watch it from the comfort of your own home. You could rent it through Prime Video. So that's a great way to just sit back and, you know, take it in. But yeah, my gosh, it's done so well. And there's been reports of a sequel. So we'll see what happens. And you know what? Since we're talking about MJ, here he is now, Billie Jean on Light.

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2: Mainly cloudy, chance of showers today, high of 21. Again, more showers tonight and a risk of a thunderstorm. Expect 20 to 30 millimeters of rain. Also, it's going to be quite windy and a low of 13. Tomorrow on your Thursday, cloudy, chance of showers, windy again and a high of 17.
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I see you, Tyler Shaw there on Light 99.3. It's Anna. So yes, summer officially arrives on Sunday. Can't wait, although the temperatures have been pretty good so far. And to celebrate, you're invited to come out to the Splash into Summer with the official McCarroll Park Splash Pad. The grand opening, it's happening this Saturday, June 20th, Bayfield in Collingwood Street in Meaford. Can't wait to see you there. It's Terry!

Love that song. Sam Smith, Stay With Me. You're listening to Light. I'm Anna. Thanks for having me on. So I'm not very big on nail care. Honestly, I did get my nails done for a little while there, and then I was like, this is too much. The upkeep, can't do it. So I'm happy to learn that bare nails have become a luxury trend. News to me, all right? So they say forget elaborate manicures. Bare nails, all right? So natural nails are becoming the latest symbol of quiet luxury, with more people opting for simple, polished looks that emphasize health, grooming, and an understated lifestyle. Or you just can't afford to keep going to the salon every few weeks, but whatever works.

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1: Mainly cloudy, chance of showers today, high of 21. Again, more showers tonight and a risk of a thunderstorm. Expect 20 to 30 millimeters of rain. Also, it's going to be quite windy and a low of 13. Tomorrow on your Thursday, cloudy, chance of showers, windy again and a high of 17.
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Today with their hit Clocks on Light 99.3. It's Anna. And just in case you haven't heard the news, the Toronto Maple Leafs have officially named Jim Hiller as the 41st head coach in franchise history. So welcome back, Jim. Bye.

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Dave Krillman here on Light. If you're driving right now, have a look. Is it pretty clean around your car? Nice and tidy? You keep up with it? Nothing, you know, no mess in the back seat either? Well, that's good news. If you're single, it's even better news because 7 out of 10 singles say the way someone treats their car and takes care of it reflects how well they take care of themselves. Wow. 6 out of 10 singles say someone with a messy car also has a messy personal life. So if you are in that position where you're looking for, you know, someone to hang out with, you might want to start with the car, at least for a first impression.

Cardigan's Love Fool on Light. We're just talking about the fact that a dirty car also says a lot about you and how you take care of yourself. According to the singles survey, and I was laughing afterward because I thought, my car once was very clean. It was about a year ago. My son cleaned it out for my birthday, detailed it. Well, actually, it was because he wanted to pick up his girlfriend and he didn't want it to be messy. See, that's just like the survey said. But I haven't done anything since then. And, I'm not single, so, there's not that incentive. However, if I was single, those salt stains would be gone from the winter, and I'd clean up that coffee spill mess.

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1: Mainly cloudy, chance of showers today, high of 21. Again, more showers tonight and a risk of a thunderstorm. Expect 20 to 30 millimeters of rain. Also, it's going to be quite windy and a low of 13. Tomorrow on your Thursday, cloudy, chance of showers, windy again and a high of 17.
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2: 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What's going on this weekend alone? So much. Drop by our Facebook page. You'll get an idea of all the events that are happening, including Wendy Moffitt will be broadcasting live in location this weekend on Saturday at the annual celebration and customer appreciation of Goddard's. Yes, they want to say thank you for your support over the years. 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And they're your independent grocer, you know, and me for draws. 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And that's coming up on Saturday.

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1: Mainly cloudy, chance of showers today, high of 21. Again, more showers tonight and a risk of a thunderstorm. Expect 20 to 30 millimeters of rain. Also, it's going to be quite windy and a low of 13. Tomorrow on your Thursday, cloudy, chance of showers, windy again and a high of 17.
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Alessia Cara on Light. Dave here. You having a snack? It's about this time of day, isn't it? For a lot of us, we'd love to have just a nice little snack maybe before the end of our work day. You might save it. Maybe it's something special. Is it sweet or is it savory? Do you know that we'll have 70,000 snacks in our lifetime? The average person will enjoy 21 nibbles between meals every week, a total of 1,095 a year. That's a lot of snacking. Now, I've turned off snacking at night, or at least I'm trying to. Fell off the snack wagon the other day, but yeah, trying to curb that, but throughout the day, all bets are off.

Olivia Dean on Light, she recently said she's given up all social media and that it was hard to do because, as you know, she needs it for promotion. And that's what artists do. They've got to promote and they've always got to be on. But nope, she said, that's it. It's taken up too much of my life. So she's just shut it down. Said it feels pretty good. Now, could you do that? I'm trying to back off a little bit, but I can't just shut it off.

0: Light weather update.
1: With a special weather statement in effect, plenty of rain possible, up to 40 millimeters, and wind up to 70 to 90 kilometers per hour, with showers and thunderstorms this evening, a low of 13. Tomorrow, showers and 17. Tomorrow night, chance for a shower and 11. And then on Friday, sun cloud mix and a high of 18.
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Dave here on Light. So when it comes to household chores, is everything handled equally? You know, everybody carries their weight and does their share. 9 out of 10 people say a tidy home is important to their well-being. Yes, I'd agree with that. A half said household responsibilities affect their career. Wow. And 6 out of 10 would like their partner to handle the chores rather than plan a romantic date. Hey, you want to go for dinner? No. Why don't you clean that sink? And this number is huge. 95% say their partner's contribution affects how attractive they find them. So if they don't find you handsome, they should at least find you cleaning.

0: Light weather update.
1: We have a special weather statement in effect. Plenty of rain possible, up to 40 millimeters, and wind up to 70 to 90 kilometers per hour with showers and thunderstorms this evening, a low of 13. Tomorrow, showers and 17. Tomorrow night, chance for a shower and 11. And then on Friday, sun cloud mix and a high of 18.
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Well, this is going to be a busy weekend, as you've heard. Lots going on. Drop by our Facebook page. 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That's on Saturday as well, and tickets are on sale now. 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

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Dave here with a question for today. According to this survey, a third of us take this with us wherever we go. What do you think it is? Give it some thought. I'll have the answer for you in about 10 minutes.

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The question is this: a third of us take this with us wherever we go. And what did you say? Probably, you know, keys, wallet, glasses, stuff like that. 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I have my water bottle with me all the time. And it's because one time, and only one time, I was driving along, got a little itch, you know, a little cough, and it was like, oh no, this is not good. And I had to pull over. 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And that's the answer. A third of us take water with us wherever we go. Thanks for playing along today.

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2: We have a special weather statement in effect. Plenty of rain possible, up to 40 millimeters, and wind up to 70 to 90 kilometers per hour with showers and thunderstorms this evening. A low of 13. Tomorrow, showers and 17. Tomorrow night, chance for a shower and 11. And then on Friday, sun cloud mix and a high of 18.
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7: 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And the countdown is on to the Meaford Chamber of Commerce Summerfest 26, July 31st to August 2nd. Springing quickly into summer. That's what's happening. I'm J.D. Moffitt.
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Sean Desmond, Heels on the Ground. Coming up tonight at 8, it's the 80s at 8 with Richard Huskisson. He'll take you way back. Some stories from then as well and all those great tunes. And then on Saturday nights around here, it's the Saturday Night Fever. Join us this weekend.

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Dave Creelman here on Light. Here's a question for you. Who do you think are the happiest people around? Now, did you say a married man? Well, actually, you'd be quite close. But the answer is unmarried, childless women are the happiest people of all. Now, if you're a man and you find yourself a spouse to boost your happiness, that is a fact, apparently for many. If you're a woman, don't bother, they say. According to this study, women who have no children and aren't married are the happiest of all. They also are more likely to live longer than married women with children. And this research was done by London School of Economics. They found that marriage and children aren't necessarily going to make women happier. And this, you know, common sense, people think, well, really? Come on, that doesn't make sense at all. Well, wisdom says that women are most satisfied in life when they have a children and a spouse. But no, marriage seems to make men happier, or at least less unhappy. But for women, staying single isn't negative because they take more risks. They earn more at work, and they live a little bit longer. Something to think about there.

0: Light weather update.
1: We have a special weather statement in effect. Plenty of rain possible, up to 40 millimeters, and wind up to 70 to 90 kilometers per hour with showers and thunderstorms this evening. A low of 13. Tomorrow, showers and 17. Tomorrow night, chance for a shower and 11. And then on Friday, sun cloud mix and a high of 18.
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Nelly Furtado, Say It Right on Light. Dave Creelman here with a bit of a flashback. Consider this for a moment. Everyday problems that we had back in the 90s. Can you think of any that come to mind? How about this? Having your favorite cassette tape eaten by your tape player. Oh, remember that. Going to the video store and to rent a video, and they've already rented out what you wanted, so you have to pick something random. I used to go from A to Z, just walk the whole store, and then always end up in classics and watch something I've watched before just because I liked it. Imagine that, going to the store to pick out a movie. Wow. Can't be online and on the phone at the same time. Oh, remember that? You're doing something important and you're online and somebody picks up the phone. Connection gone. Paying per text message? Ooh, that didn't last long, but I certainly made a lot of money off it. The tracking ball and the mouse getting gunked up and needing to be cleaned? That's another everyday problem from the 90s. And having to wait for a specific time and day of the week to see the next episode of a show. That can just stay back there because, we're watching on demand all the time and there's nothing like it. But wow, what a flashback.

Dave Creelman here on Light. You know what's really good for the soul and really good for the body and mind? It's music. And that is the word from a lot of research who've shown that when we hear music we like, bad moods are gone and good moods are right there. It just picks you right up. It makes you more optimistic, joyful, friendly, relaxed, and calm listening to your favorite music. And you become less pessimistic and less sad. You're happier. You just feel good. You're bopping around. You see it in the car at stoplights. I was tapping on my wheel the other day. I was like really right into a song drumming along and people were looking at me like, yeah, weirdo, but I was having a ball. Yeah, music really does the trick. And I couldn't imagine a life without it. But if you need a pick-me-up, well, here you go.

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1: We have a special weather statement in effect. Plenty of rain possible, up to 40 millimeters, and wind up to 70 to 90 kilometers per hour with showers and thunderstorms this evening. A low of 13. Tomorrow, showers and 17. Tomorrow night, chance for a shower and 11. And then on Friday, sun cloud mix and a high of 18.
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6: 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And the countdown is on to the Meaford Chamber of Commerce Summerfest 26, July 31st to August 2nd. Springing quickly into summer. That's what's happening. I'm J.D. Moffitt.
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Harley Ray Jepsen on a light 99.3. Dave Kremlin here. Boy, June's just cruising along, eh? Before you know it, it'll be July. And before you know it, it'll be July 11th. And that is the day, the big day, for the 30th annual Meaford Harbor 5K Walk Run for Meaford Hospital Foundation. And you can join our very own Wendy Moffitt and Team Wendy. Just go to our Facebook page and you'll find out how you can register, support, and make a donation. 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The 30th annual. It's coming up July 11th. You want to get on board sooner than later.

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Dave Grimliner, just recapping some of the things we talked about today, and there's a bit of a theme today, all about cleanliness and having less stuff and enjoying music. And yeah, the state of your car says a lot about you, and if you're single and you got a messy car, you want to clean that up because a lot of people take notice, especially prospective partners. Yeah, and less stuff at home makes you happy too, and your favorite tune. So I'm thinking, yeah, you know, grab the vacuum, turn up the tunes, put the earbuds in, and off you go. You got a perfect night ahead.

0: Light weather update.
1: We have a special weather statement in effect. Plenty of rain possible, up to 40 millimeters, and wind up to 70 to 90 kilometers per hour with showers and thunderstorms this evening. A low of 13. Tomorrow, showers and 17. Tomorrow night, chance for a shower and 11. And then on Friday, sun cloud mix and a high of 18.
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